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3: Hei, hereng. 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
0: Hei. Ke dia. Haring. 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Wanianan ting.
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